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1: We're all just blocking the street. 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
1: Five truckers do the job of one. We're all just blocking
3: 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WEGL Auburn.
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Yeah, if y'all are with that. All right.

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It's the peasant who I saw leaving the city, who disappeared into the crowd with Cusco in the back of his cart. He must have taken him back to his village, so if we find the village, we find him, and if we find him, we find Cusco. Oh, yeah.

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3: Did you know there are 35 places around the world named Auburn? Three of them are in Australia, and 31 are right here in the United States. Out of those, 9 Auburns are in the South. And proudly, Auburn, Alabama stands out as the 7th largest city in the state and the 4th oldest city to bear the name. But what truly sets us apart? We're home to the first land-grant university in the South, Auburn University. Hello, my name is Lauren Palaszewski, and I have the honor of serving as president of LEAD Auburn, Auburn University's student-led leadership organization. As we begin this exciting school year, I want to personally welcome you to campus and invite you to be a part of something special. If you're looking for a community without cliques, a place where you can grow, lead, and belong, then check out LEAD Auburn at aub.ie/LEAD Auburn. We offer 6 weekly cohorts, and we'd love for you to join us. So once again, welcome to the loveliest village on the plains. And as always, War Eagle. LEAD Auburn, empowering student leaders.

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1: What is it?
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0: Happy Black History Month. 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Did you know that this year marks 100 years since Black History Month was first established? What started in 1926 as Negro History Week, created by historian Carter G. Woodson, has grown into a month-long celebration of achievements, resilience, culture, and contributions of Black Americans throughout history.
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0: My name is the official bard of Baldwin County, and I just recorded a Weagle session here at WEGL 91.1 FM. I played a couple of my songs there, and you can watch it in a couple of weeks when it comes out on WeagleFM.com and YouTube.com. 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I won't get mad at you if you don't. Bye!
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the top. Yeah. Check it out. As I get into my musical fit, I fall asleep to receive ML King's dreams of horn licks. We come together to let it flow and let it riff, cause stress don't exist in this verbal abyss. Now we sit on the top of the world and just listen to Kenny Banks Jr., piano and the rhythm, so we can transition to our soul's mission of holding you captive with this English diction. Hip hop scholarship, never pay tuition, free room and board, one of the best tenants. With all restrictions, we break every limit with our good brother Darren throwing some jazz in it like. 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
8: 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The Tigers take down the Kentucky Wildcats. Carson, they've done it.
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0: I heard you dropped out of school, man. What's going on with that?
1: Dude, fuck that shit.
0: I mean, for real, but, like, you got a job or some shit? Like, what are you trying to do instead?
1: I mean, I'm working right now, but what I'm really working towards, just the music, man. Always working towards the music.
0: Yeah, bro, you're in that one band, huh?
1: Yeah.
0: Yeah, Fox Side, right? How's that going?
1: Dude, it's going, you know?
0: Yeah, man. I mean, like, honestly, bro, like, you know, where do you see yourself with that? Like, where's the future of Foxtime?
1: Dude, so much in store, man. I mean, basically, it's just going to be...

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imagining a lot of happy people. And most of you are with someone you love. Well, you are the lucky ones. All over the world, there are lots of people who are alone tonight. I imagine most of us have been in that situation at some time or another. I know I have. Recently, I heard a most beautiful song with a dynamic lyric that really expresses this feeling of loneliness. It means a lot to me personally, and I'd like to share it with you. I think you'll see what I mean.

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That's given, of course. But did you know Auburn has a whole DIY scene? Don't worry if you haven't, because we've got a whole hour with nothing but bands from right here on the plains. Every day from 1 to 2, we're playing music exclusively from our local music scene. 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Who knows? 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
1: 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Hi, I'm Lindsay Hauser with Black Student Union. 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Hip-hop is now one of the most streamed genres in the USA. 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

0: Did you know there are 35 places around the world named Auburn? 3 of them are in Australia, and 31 are right here in the United States. Out of those, 9 Auburns are in the South. And proudly, Auburn, Alabama stands out as the 7th largest city in the state and the 4th oldest city to bear the name. But what truly sets us apart? We're home to the first land-grant university in the South, Auburn University. Hello, my name is Lauren Palaszewski, and I have the honor of serving as president of LEAD Auburn, Auburn University's student-led leadership organization. As we begin this exciting school year, I want to personally welcome you to campus and invite you to be a part of something special. If you're looking for a community without cliques, a place where you can grow, lead, and belong, then check out LEAD Auburn at aub.ie/LEAD Auburn. We offer 6 weekly cohorts, and we'd love for you to join us. So once again, welcome to the loveliest village on the plains, and as always, War Eagle. LEAD Auburn, empowering student leaders.
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You the flower that I gotta protect and keep alive in the wintertime. 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I'm sneaking glances, thanking God that he drew you like that. Beautiful black child, come and shed your black cloud for your vibe and your smile. I don't mind a little rain. I'm your dog, ears perk up at the sign of your name. Counting your mane, wild fire, can handle your flame. 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You that red pill that I found in the matrix. Before I had you, this was fantasy. You plant a seed, it grows some roots, a branch and leaves. Becomes a tree of life until our nights are filled with peace from stress and strife, and that's

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Look to party into the night? 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

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But it all blends perfectly. Let the liquor tell it. Hey, hey, look, baby, they playing our song. And the crowd goes wild as if Holy

business. But the United Parcel Service and the people at the post office didn't call you back because you had cloudy. So now you back in the trap. Just that. 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

0: Hey, you got a light?
1: Oh, yes. Here you are. Thanks. You want to talk?
0: No, thanks.
1: Stuff is getting harder to get.
0: Johnny.
1: Yeah?

0: We all want our kids to grow up safe and healthy, so we show them how, and we tell them with honest conversations that let them know what we expect. That's especially important when it comes to alcohol and other drugs. Kids need to know the dangers and how to avoid them. And when it comes to pain medications, opioids, they need to know that they should never be taken without a prescription and never shared with friends or family. It's dangerous and illegal. So talk with your kids, because when you talk, they hear you.
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7: 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The Tigers take down the Kentucky Wildcats. Thurston, they've done it.
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We've come to the point in this album where those listening on cassette or records will have to stand up or sit down and turn over the record or tape. In fairness to those listeners, we'll now take a few seconds before we begin side two. Thank you. Here's side two.

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0: So thank you to Auburn University arborist Alex Hedgepath. Oh my goodness.
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6: Sharing has never meant as much as it does now. 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But what if we could actually do more with our sharing than just collect likes? What if this sharing could be used to make a difference? Now there's a place where we can put all that sharing to good use. The National MS Society is asking people to make a difference and share what they love with someone else who loves it too. Whether it's surfing, dancing, or whatever is important to you, we've created a place that'll help you get your experience.

whale fall occurs when the carcass of a whale has fallen onto the ocean floor at a depth greater than 1,000 meters in the bathyal or abyssal zone. On the seafloor, these carcasses can create complex, localized ecosystems that supply sustenance to deep-sea organisms for decades. This is unlike in shallower waters, where a whale carcass will be consumed by scavengers over a relatively short period of time. Deep-sea whale falls are thought to be hotspots of adaptive radiation for specialized fauna.

0: 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When a guy has a few drinks and later gets pulled over for buzz driving. 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
3: Long before winter weather approaches, the Alabama Department of Transportation prepares to maintain interstate and state roads that could be affected by snow and ice.
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6: If the weather allows, we'll start pre-treating the roadways during the day to prepare for the temperature drop at night.
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0: So when you get to the corner of Smith and Orchard, you're going to want to take a
1: left.
0: You
1: are not going to
0: Then what you're
1: going to
0: do is turn
1: Marcy
0: onto Marcy
1: and Brett
0: Avenue.
1: Just broke up.
0: And go past
1: and
0: the first three
1: she's
0: lights
1: happy about
0: and then
1: it.
0: Take the next left.
1: I don't really
0: drive
1: think
0: five
1: she's
0: more
1: happy,
0: blocks,
1: but
0: and you should be
1: who
0: there.
1: Who am I to judge, right?
0: Park
1: anyway,
0: on the right.
1: That's
0: I'll
1: what
0: see
1: I
0: you
1: heard
0: later
1: last
0: tonight.
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0: Come on, Dad. I'm running circles around you.
1: I know, sweetie. Dad's not very fast these days.
0: What about yesterday? Were you fast yesterday?
1: No, not...
0: Or the day before that?
1: I was...
0: Or the day before that?
1: Actually, I wasn't ever really fast. 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
0: 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Now I'm fast, so you'll be fast tomorrow. That's how it works. 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

0: 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It's the law.
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